0: Yeah.
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down at a local beer joint with a few of the guys. 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

0: 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It's Ann Hudson.
1: Talk about going out with a bang. Alan Jackson's final concert reportedly set a new world record for single show revenue. According to touring data, his farewell at Nashville's Nissan Stadium grossed $34.7 million, with all 56,000 tickets sold. That makes Alan the first artist ever to gross more than $30 million from one concert. Of course, the star-packed lineup also included George Strait, Luke Combs, Carrie Underwood, Lainey Wilson, and many more. But that is amazing. Aw, this is so cute. Dolly Parton's legacy is growing in cornfields across North America. 20 farms in 15 states have created Dolly-themed

0: corn mazes, celebrating the 31st anniversary of her Imagination Library. The attractions include Dolly trivia, music, storytelling, and photo ops, with part of the ticket proceeds supporting the literacy program. And you know, Dolly Parton did not just keep her cancer battle secret from the world. She even kept it private from her family members. She said she just wanted everyone around her to remain positive and not to worry about her. Aw, sweet Dolly.
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If you're up late with us, you'll want to follow us on Instagram, too. At After Midnight Granger Smith. 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

Four taco stands, one fake gun, and a guy who thought he could outrun the law in Vegas. Spoiler alert, he couldn't. Let's talk about this real-life taco bandit and the charges that could land him behind bars for life. Earl Dibbles Jr. is going to share this dumb criminal story with us next. Let me tell

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1: Out in Vegas, some city slicker, 38-year-old Jose Manuel Arce Martinez, thought he could play cowboy with a knockoff pistol and rob taco vendors like he was a dang GTA game. Over 1 week, this hombre hit 4 taco stands with his bootleg boomstick, swiping folks' cash, phones, jewelry, even their wallets and with their IDs in them. But now the law's caught up, and it looking like he's got charges longer than a CVS receipt. Armed robbery, brandishing a gun, being a felon with a firearm, you name it. If he's found guilty, he could be gone away for life. I hope the jail food's spicy, buddy, because you ain't getting no tacos where you're going. Shoot.
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1: Okay, asking this question, interesting question, and I've gotten some really good phone calls. The question is this: who does fall remind you of? The season of fall, is there a person that is centered around that in your mind, that you think of them when you think of fall? 866-607-8383.
2: Hey, right away, when you talked about who I thought of for fall, immediately Reggie Jackson came to mind. Old baseball player, Mr. October. I don't know any sports fan out there that wouldn't think of Reggie Jackson in the fall.
1: That's a good phone call. Original phone call. I wouldn't have thought of that off the top of my head. And you're the first one to mention an athlete. And why wouldn't we? I mean, somebody could call in and talk about a football player. Would that not remind you of fall? It's kind of a good point here. 866-607-8383.
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1: Up in Mariana, Florida, deputies got called out because some feller was acting ornery in a parking lot. Folks said he looked like he had himself a shotgun wrapped in a sweatshirt on his back. Lawman got there and rounded up 31-year-old Joshua Bowles. He didn't have no shotgun. Turns out he had four dadgum swords all wrapped up in that old sweatshirt. Old boy admitted that them swords was his, and he done had seven felonies before, and he got arrested for carrying concealed weapons. I don't even know where you find them four swords these days, much less tote them around wrapped up in a hoodie. Shoot.
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0: All right, here's some good news. Listen to this. A woman reunited with her fiancé's ashes after a suitcase mix-up. Strange. Hang on, let's see what happens. Laura Bayless was traveling to scatter her late fiancé's ashes when a stranger accidentally took her suitcase. This guy did the wrong thing. A viral social media post helped track down the passenger who had it, and she got the ashes back and completed her trip to Hollybell Bay. Strange, I know. She waited 5 years to feel ready to make the journey.
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0: from one concert. Of course, the star-packed lineup also included George Strait, Luke Combs, Carrie Underwood, Lainey Wilson, and many more. But that is amazing. Oh, this is so cute. Dolly Parton's legacy is growing in cornfields across North America. 20 farms in 15 states have created Dolly-themed corn mazes celebrating the 31st anniversary of her Imagination Library. The attractions include Dolly trivia, music, storytelling, and photo ops, with part of the ticket proceeds supporting the literacy program. And you know, Dolly Parton did not just keep her cancer battle secret from the world. She even kept it private from her family members. She said she just wanted everyone around her to remain positive and not to worry about her. Aw, sweet Dolly.
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0: 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I'm a bad kid. From the time I was 6, when my half-sister was born, until I was 16, I was physically, sexually, and emotionally abused. My stepfather would beat me with anything he could find. Once he beat me with a shovel. Another time he spanked me with a hot curling iron. Once he slapped me on my eye, then cut it open, almost blinding me. I was told it was a miracle I kept my sight. But to this day, my pupils are 2 entirely different sizes. He told me every day how ugly, useless, fat, and disgusting I was. Every day, he told me I was a bad kid and that I had brought this on myself. My mom took me and my half-sister, and we finally left. I can barely function on certain days and in certain situations, but I try not to let it control me. 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

0: loves talking about history, and he's even got the diploma to prove it. 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
1: On this day, September the 9th, 1776, Congress named this new nation the United States of America. 1950, California became the 31st state in the nation. 1956, Elvis appeared on the Ed Sullivan Show after earning big ratings for the Steve Allen Show, the Dorsey Brothers Stage Show, and the Milton Berle Show. Sullivan finally reneged on his Presley ban, signing the controversial Singing Star to an unprecedented $50,000 contract for three appearances. With 60 million viewers, or 82.6% of all TV viewers at the time tuning in, the appearance garnered the show's best ratings in 2 years and became the most watched TV broadcast of all the 1950s. 1972, the Soviet Union beat the USA in the most controversial international basketball game ever. 2007, the NFL nabbed the New England Patriots in a Spygate scandal. Some famous birthdays include actor and comedian Adam Sandler, country singer Hunter Hayes, jazz singer Michael Bublé, country singer Lauren Daigle, actor Hugh Grant, actress Michelle Williams, and actor and comedian Charles Esten. Those are just a few things that went down on this day in history.
0: Thanks for staying up all night here on After Midnight with Granger Smith.
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0: Hey, Granger, it's Brandon from the Eastern Shore of Maryland. I'm out here driving dump trucks this morning. Have a good day.
1: 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Baby.

0: 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But in the middle of the night, when you're fast asleep...
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Hey there, good morning. I'm Raleigh Dean for Scott Hansen with more of America's Best Country. It's 6:03, new band Flatland Calvary around the corner. After this Diamond Rio classic I love to dust off every once in a while, such a privilege to be able to spend one more day with you. Take it away, guys.

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1: Flatland Calvary, that's Never Coming Back on Radio USA. 6:10, sports on the way before too long. Check of the forecast, too. Right now, are you spending too long in the shower? There's a good question to think about this morning. Experts say probably. Did you know the average American spends about 16 minutes in the shower? One environmental scientist says that's overkill. His name is Dr. Pablo Pereira Doel. He's from the University of Surrey, and he argues that 3 minutes is enough to get clean with a couple extra minutes if you're washing your hair. Why do people stay in so long? Well, according to the research, it's often not about hygiene at all. More than 40% of showers are taken for other reasons, like warming up or self-care. The experts' advice, keep it short, turn off the water while scrubbing if you can. Sure, I guess, and skip that second shampoo lather. People are shampooing twice. What? Is that you? Do you do that? I don't. Your water bill and the planet might thank you. I don't know. I personally try to keep mine to right about 5 to 10 minutes if I can. That's usually plenty. Sometimes it goes a bit longer, but you know what? I don't know if that's overkill. What do you think?
2: 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How is your roof held up? A reminder that 90% of storm-related damage cannot be seen from the ground. With the high winds sweeping through the Twin Ports area, your roof may have been damaged. 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
1: 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Mostly sunny today, highs in the 60s and blustery winds. Then mostly clear overnights, lows near 46 and winds continue. Sunny tomorrow, highs near 74 degrees and breezy winds. 55 right now in Hibbing, 54 in Aurora, Virginia, sitting at 56 degrees. Really warm compared to the rest of the area in Grand Rapids right now. And 61 degrees. Get up-to-the-minute weather information online anytime at RadioUSA.com. I want to take a moment here to shout out Sarah, listening all the way from the United Kingdom this morning. I saw your message. Thanks so much for spending part of your day with Radio USA. And here's Cody Johnson.

0: 99.9 Radio USA. 623, 99 second news updates on the way. Music from Morgan Wallen 2. Let's see. I might switch that. You're still going to hear Morgan Wallen, but probably a different one. That's a surprise, right? Right now, I do want to mention this briefly, and then I'll talk more about it in sports. And this seems kind of surprising. There's going to be a Minnesota school not taking part in varsity hockey this upcoming season. That to me is absolutely crazy. Hockey is always a sport that I feel like people come out for in droves. I mean, have you been to the Iron Trail Motors Event Center, the Hibbing Memorial Arena, or anywhere else around here? Hockey brings out crowds. People love hockey. It's a way of life throughout the state of Minnesota. Yet there's one school in particular who's not going to be fielding a varsity team, and they're not from around here. They're from the southern part of the state. I just thought it was really surprising this morning to read that. But sometimes it's got to happen. Hockey, it's like our state's sport, isn't it? At least up here. I don't know. More on that in a little bit with sports. It's on the way in about 30 seconds.
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0: In sports, we first go around the horn to tell you about some of the girls' volleyball results from last night. The Northwoods Grizzlies beat the Big Fork Huskies 3-1. Cloquet fell to Princeton 3-0. Hermantown fell to Duluth East 3-0. Ely over Little Fork Big Falls 3-0. Rock Ridge fell to Esko 3-0 in favor of Esko's team. Nashua Keewatin bested Floodwood 3-1. Deer River fell to Greenway, the final score there 3-0. Wasabi East beating International Falls 3-1. Grand Rapids besting the Marshall Hilltoppers by a score of 3-0. The Twins took down the Tigers 3-2 to even their series at Commercia Park. Dean Kramer collected the victory after striking out three batters over five innings. Yandres Gomez secured his 22nd save of the season after a scoreless ninth. Cody Clemens went deep with a two-run bomb as Minnesota snapped its two-game skid. Drew Anderson was charged with the loss after allowing three runs on four hits and three walks. Detroit has now dropped two of its last three. The Vikings officially signed veteran safety Harrison Smith yesterday. Smith is returning for his 15th NFL season, all with Minnesota. To make room on the roster, the Vikes placed tight end Ben Jurosik on injured reserve. Faribault High School will not participate in varsity boys hockey for the upcoming season due to low participation. The decision ends a 50-year run of varsity competition for the Faribault program. School officials say they'll instead try to field a junior varsity team during the 2026-27 season. Faribault finished last season with a record of 3-16. The school hopes participation will eventually grow enough to bring the varsity program back. The Minnesota United Football Club hopes to get back in the win column. The Loons are looking to recover from their recent loss to the Portland Timbers. They'll host Football Club Dallas tonight at Allianz Field. And the NFL regular season gets underway today with a Super Bowl 60 rematch. The Seattle Seahawks raise their championship banner against the runner-up New England Patriots. The Hawks trounced the Pats 29-13 in a lopsided victory to hoist the Lombardi Trophy in February. Week 1 continues tomorrow when the Rams and 49ers duel from Australia. More than a dozen games are on the traditional Sunday slate, culminating in an NFC East showdown between the Cowboys and Giants from the Meadowlands. An AFC West matchup wraps up the opening week on Monday Night Football when the Broncos and Chiefs clash in Kansas City.
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0: It is 6:28. The temperature outside around 55 to 60 degrees, depending on where you're at. This 99-second news update on Radio USA is brought to you by Grand Rapids Marine, 1.5 miles west of Grand Rapids on Highway 2. A deadly Minneapolis shooting is exposing gaps in Minnesota's gun permit laws. Carlton Johnson II had a history of violent allegations and restraining orders, but legally received a new permit to carry this year. State law requires sheriffs to check for specific disqualifying records, but gives them discretion to deny applicants considered a danger to themselves or others. Ramsey County Sheriff Bob Fletcher says his office would have denied Johnson's application based on his court history. Hennepin County officials say Johnson's application was reviewed and met the legal requirements for a permit. Former Vice President and presidential candidate Kamala Harris is staying clear of Minnesota when it comes to endorsements. Republicans have not won statewide office since Governor Tim Pawlenty's re-election in 2006, and no Republican presidential nominee has carried the state since Richard Nixon in 1972. Harris beat Trump in Minnesota in 2024 by more than 137,000 votes. She's openly been discussing another run for the White House and has backed Congressman Chris Pappas in his Senate bid in New Hampshire, planning to join Nevada governor nominee Aaron Ford for a canvas launch. No word that DFL U.S. Senate nominee Peggy Flanagan or governor candidate Amy Klobuchar have asked Harris to keep her distance or that they're actively courting her support. Northland weather for today. Let's see. Here we go. Mostly sunny, highs near 68 degrees and blustery winds, then mostly clear tonight, lows near 46 and winds continuing. Right now, 61 degrees in Grand Rapids, 56 in Hibbing and Virginia, Aurora, the cool spots at 53 degrees. Coming up in about 10 to 15 minutes, your chance to win McDonald's, a McDonald's certificate from us with the McDonald's quick quiz question. Right now, Morgan Wallen's One Thing at a Time. It's 6:30.

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Hey, coming up in about 10 minutes, maybe a little less, your chance to win a Big Mac from McDonald's with the McDonald's quick quiz question. That's right, your chance to win some free McDonald's courtesy of Radio USA on the way right now, Riley Green.

0: 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A check of the forecast too. Right now, many things require background checks, my friend. iSecurity government jobs, working with children. Now you can add a new one. Grabbing coffee with Stephanie. There's a new service out there called Stutter Dud. It uses AI to help daters dig up dirt on their potential dates. Have you heard of this? It uses data from peoplefinders.com, and all daters need is the person's name or phone number to run a search. On one hand, it's not that different than Googling someone, probably common for people using online dating apps or at least doing some kind of social media search. This can be tricky, though, for people with common names. Some think this is excessive for someone you're just meeting for a date. The tool highlights red or green flags about the person, too, but CEO behind the service, Amber Higgins, encourages users not to pass judgment, even if the site does, and just use it for safety. I don't know. Is this, like, something you'd be comfortable with using before a date? I personally would rather find out about it in a different way. Safety can definitely be a thing, but I don't know, right? Like, what? I guess to each their own. It's probably better to be informed beforehand. At the same time, I don't know.
1: When it's a big deal, like a big game or a big test, you lock in. And this is a really big deal.

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5: And 6:43, this forecast brought to you by Riverwood Healthcare Center in Aiken. Mostly sunny on your midweek Wednesday, highs in the 60s and blustery winds. Mostly clear overnight, lows in the mid-40s, winds continue. Sunny tomorrow, highs near 74 and breezy winds. Right now, 56 degrees in Hibbingen, Virginia, 53 in Aurora, 61 degrees in Grand Rapids. Get up-to-the-minute weather information online anytime at RadioUSA.com. And for a Big Mac from McDonald's, a certificate to get one, it's time for the McDonald's Quick Quiz Question. Be the first person to call me at 1-866-873-0965 with the correct answer to this question, and that Big Mac certificate is yours. It's a Super Bowl rematch tonight to kick off the NFL season. The champions are the Seattle Seahawks. Who'd they beat in the big game last season? Let's see if you can get this without multiple choice. 1-866-873-0965. First caller with the correct answer wins the McDonald's certificate. It's the Super Bowl rematch tonight to kick off the NFL season. The champs are the Seattle Seahawks. Who'd they beat in last season's big game? 1-866-873-0965. First caller with the correct answer wins the Big Mac certificate from McDonald's. John Morgan with Kid Myself. It's 6:45.

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1: The New England Patriots?
0: It is the New England Patriots. Congratulations. Who's this?
1: Cassidy.
0: Well, thank you so much. 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
1: 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A 99-second news update on the way. Music from Graylin James as well. That Water at a Wedding song you love. Right now, let's take a trip to the world of weird.
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0: weird news.
1: Surprisingly not in Florida today. We're heading to East Texas, where a sheriff's deputy got quite a surprise recently during a routine roadside check. Dash cam video shows the deputy approaching what appeared to be a dead deer lying on the side of the road. But as he got closer, the deer suddenly jumped to its feet, startling the deputy, and sending him scrambling and screaming back toward his patrol vehicle. And of course, the deputy quickly laughed off the encounter, saying, "All right, we're good." Trinity County Sheriff Woody Wallace shared the video online, where it's racked up more than 10 million views. The sheriff says the deer made a full recovery and later disappeared into the East Texas woods. You know, normally, when you see deer, they're running somewhere, galloping across the road. How often do you see them just laying here, taking a nap? It's bizarre. I think a good fright is, you know, good every once in a while. Make sure your heart's still ticking. But still, that had to be quite an experience. Thought it was dead, but apparently not. Oh, it's that line from Harry Potter and the Chamber of Secrets. "She's not dead, Argus. She's only sleeping." Something about that cat. Yeah, that sounds about right.
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1: 6:54, the temperature outside currently hanging out around 60 degrees. 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Another primary election day has come and gone in New Hampshire, where John Sununu won the Senate nomination. That'd be Republican. He defeated former Massachusetts Senator Scott Brown yesterday. Congressman Chris Pappas is the winner of the Democratic Senate primary after beating progressive Karishma Manzoor. He'll face Sununu in the midterms. Meanwhile, voters in Rhode Island head to the polls today to decide who moves forward in races for the Senate, House, and governor. Three Lindsey Clancy jurors say a lone holdout refused to acquit her despite admitting he had reasonable doubt. Jury foreperson Ronnie Carlson told NBC 10 Boston the lone juror would not vote not guilty by reason of insanity. The jury was split 11-1 after more than 38 hours of deliberations before a mistrial was declared last Friday. Clancy was charged with killing her three children in 2023, while her defense argued she was suffering from postpartum psychosis. And Apple is preparing to roll out new devices today. The event called Surprise and Shine is expected to feature the long-awaited debut of a foldable iPhone. Interesting. Mostly sunny today, highs in the 60s and blustery winds, then mostly clear overnight, lows near 46. Winds continue. Right now, temperature-wise, 61 degrees in Grand Rapids, 56 in Hibbing, 55 in Virginia, and 53 degrees in Aurora. 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Where today is International Sudoku Day, or as it's also called, International Dumb People Think They're Doing Math Day.

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Good morning. I'm Raleigh D in for Scott Hansen with more of America's Best Country. Hey, did you hear that recently we won Best Radio Station thanks to the Grand Rapids Herald Review? And I believe that's for Itasca County. So thanks so much for everyone who voted in that. We really appreciate it. And it's a privilege to spend a little bit of time with you each and every single day. So thanks for choosing us to get your day started. And let's see, birthdays on the way in about, well, let's say 20 minutes. We've also got This Day in History around the corner. Right now, Blake Shelton and Trace Adkins, Hillbilly Bone.

0: 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The forecast next to everyone's favorites, LL Langley, too. Right now, with my thanks to Grand Rapids State Bank, a look at what happened on this day in history.
1: Now, this day. Here's Chris Connolly.
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2: The two inmates got into a fight during recreation time in the prison yard. When guards intervened, one inmate had already walked away. The fight was already over. But to keep others from retaliating, the other inmate was ordered back to his cell. He refused. And what followed was a scuffle with the guards. Other inmates joined in, and soon it was a full-scale brawl. The inmate was taken to solitary confinement, and other inmates on his cell block were certain that he would be beaten to be made an example of. The next day, outdoor recreation was canceled, but not all the prison staff was told of the change. Some were sent to the recreation yard, where they were outnumbered by the inmates. Those guards were taken hostage. The start of the four-day Attica prison riot. 43 people were killed on this day, September 9th, 1971. And on this day, consider how smaller things can escalate. I'm Chris Conley.
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0: At 7:12, this forecast being brought to you by the new Northern Star Senex, Highway 169 South in Grand Rapids. Mostly sunny on your Wednesday, highs in the 60s and blustery winds, then mostly clear overnight, lows in the 40s. Winds continue sunny tomorrow, highs near 74. 61 degrees in Grand Rapids, 56 in Hibbing, 55 in Virginia, and 53 degrees in Aurora. 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Birthdays and birthday trivia on the way in about 8 to 10 minutes. 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Right now, LL Langley, your favorites. 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

0: Dierks Bentley. 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Let's do birthdays. Birthday trivia on the way, as well as a 99-second news update. Want to start by wishing a happy belated birthday to Max Wheats. It's his 11th birthday. Thanks so much for getting your day started with Radio USA. And here's hoping you're having a great time heading back to school so far this year. We also want to wish a happy birthday to Xander Little, 17th birthday for you. Happy 18th birthday to Audrey Scoutis, a senior at Grand Rapids High School. Happy birthday from Grandma and Grandpa. Happy 30th birthday to Kira Peterson McIntosh and to Allison Glade of Cohasset. Katie Kingston Friedlieb, happy 33rd birthday to you. A happy 34th birthday to Aaron Pershern. Happy 36th birthday to Taryn Greiner. Happy double sixes to Beth Dewhurst of Lake Esquagama. Happy 70th birthday to Danny Borndahl of Minneapolis in Texas. Some anniversaries today. A happy 3rd anniversary to Marco Dewhurst and Andy Tomsland of St. Paul. Happy 20th to Jamie and Michelle Litke of Piers. Happy 20th anniversary to Eric and Lara Westberg of West Eveleth. And a happy 59th anniversary to John and Diane Ellefson of Virginia. Now you all share your special day with some pretty awesome people. Country star Hunter Hayes turns 35. Haley Witters is 37. Actress Michelle Williams turns 46. Actor Eric Stone Street is 55. Comedian Adam Sandler, former SNL cast member, turns 60. Actor Hugh Grant turns 66. Tom Wopatz turns 75. Otis Redding, born on this day in 1941. Colonel Sanders, born on this day in 1890. And of course, happy birthday to one Raleigh D. Sources close to him says he plans to continue aging for the foreseeable future. And that's a look at today's celebrity birthdays.
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0: 7:23, the temperature outside currently around 60 degrees. This 99-second news update on Radio USA is brought to you by Mackey Body and Glass of Grand Rapids. The DNR is raising concerns about Hermantown's environmental review of the proposed Google data center. The agency says the review has information gaps, an incomplete alternatives analysis, and unclear mitigation plans. The DNR is seeking more information about potential impacts to nearby wetlands, trout streams, and springs. Hermantown officials say they're working with the agency to address the concerns before the city council considers the review this fall. Opponents of the project say the DNR's concerns show a more stringent environmental impact statement is needed.
1: Former Vikings star Everson Griffin is back in jail following an alleged hit and run. Authorities say that Griffin was allegedly driving about 100 miles per hour while impaired when he sideswiped another vehicle and fled the scene. Police stopped him about 15 miles away after observing him speeding and driving recklessly. Griffin was booked on suspicion of drug possession and driving under the influence. Prosecutors are reviewing the case for possible charges. Northland weather for today, mostly sunny, highs near 68 degrees and blustery winds, mostly clear. Overnight tonight, lows near 46 and winds continue. 61 degrees right now in Grand Rapids, 57 in Hibbing, 56 degrees in Virginia, and 54 degrees in Aurora. Time now for birthday trivia. I did debate making it about me, but I decided, nah, we'll keep that a little easier. It's great to be here, by the way, with you this morning, and it's a special 29th birthday to be able to spend some time sitting in this chair. So, without further ado, time now for birthday trivia, your chance to win the Northland meal deal from Papa Murphy's. Be the first person to call 1-866-873-0965 with the correct answer to this question, and that meal deal certificate is yours. Happy birthday to Adam Sandler. What sport does his character Happy Gilmore play? I feel like I can do this one without multiple choice, but we'll see. 1-866-873-0965. First caller with the correct answer wins the meal deal certificate. Happy birthday to Adam Sandler. What sport does his character Happy Gilmore play? 1-866-873-0965. First caller with the correct answer wins the meal deal certificate. Time now for Parma Lee on Radio USA. Gonna love you. It's 726.

0: fellow birthday celebrator Haley Witters. That's everything she ain't on 99.9 Radio USA. 7:31, quite the interesting phone call for birthday trivia today. I guess I learned or was reminded of something. There is a spot in Happy Gilmore where Adam Sandler plays hockey, or there's hockey mentioned. It's kind of right at the start. So here's kind of a cleaned up version of the winter call, and you got me. You know what? Sometimes humility is one of the better traits to have. Hi, good morning, Radio USA.
1: Golf.
0: Yes, it is golf. Congratulations. Who's this?
1: Bill.
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0: All right. It's always a great time to help you win in the mornings. Name that TV show theme song coming up in about 10 minutes. Your chance to win $10 in free play to the Pizza Ranch Fun Zone Arcade.

0: 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On your home for America's best country, 99.9 Radio USA. It is 7:37. Check out the forecast around the corner. Name that TV show theme song as well for your chance to win $10 in free play to the Pizza Ranch Fun Zone Arcade. Right now, there's a centuries-old Dutch tradition out there. It's called dusking. Have you heard of it before? It's exactly what it sounds like as it gets renewed attention. As the sun goes down, people gather and simply sit together. No phones, TVs, no artificial light. They basically just sit there and watch the world slowly transition from day to night. The practice, in the Netherlands, that's known as Schmeren, is meant to help people slow down, tune into their surroundings, and take a break from the constant flood of notifications and distractions. According to Food and Wine, one of the easiest ways to try it is grab an outdoor dinner table before sunset, either at a restaurant or at home, linger through twilight and let nature provide the entertainment. Perhaps you had a fire. I think it is safe to burn right now. I may be mistaken. But whatever you do, dusking sounds like something worth giving a shot, right? Just put the phone down for a while. You know, I need to learn to do that myself sometimes. But just be able to sit down, watch the sunset. Yeah, it can be a beautiful thing. You know, could be a good activity for this weekend.
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0: 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Service is their nature. Mostly sunny today, highs in the 60s and blustery winds, and mostly clear overnights, lows in the 40s, winds continue. Sunny tomorrow, highs near 74 and breezy winds. 57 degrees in Virginia and Hibbing right now, 61 degrees in Grand Rapids, and 55 degrees in Aurora. Get up-to-the-minute weather information online anytime at RadioUSA.com. 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

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The first caller with the correct answer wins the certificate to the Pizza Ranch Fun Zone Arcade. Need to hear it again? Here you go.

1-866-873-0965. First caller with the correct answer wins the certificate to the Pizza Ranch Fun Zone Arcade. It's 743, and it's your home for America's Best Country.

0: 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It is the Jeffersons. Congratulations. Who's this?
1: This is Justin.
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0: 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It is 7:50, pretty much. 99-second news update on the way. Shane Prophet, too. Just talked about watching the sunset a little bit ago. And looking out the studio window, I kind of want to watch, or encourage you, rather, to go watch the sunrise. Absolutely beautiful out there. You know, I love taking photos of the sunrise from here at Radio Ranch. It's just a nice spot to get a picture. Yeah. And it's just, you know, always great to be able to see them, right? Not a lot of city buildings blocking things around here. You can just kind of step outside on your lawn or your deck or whatever you might have and see the beautiful sunrise. Or maybe head a little out of town. You know what? Watch it on the east side of your wherever you're at. Beautiful morning out there. Thanks for getting it started with 99.9 Radio USA.
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0: It's 7:53. The temperature outside currently about 60-ish degrees. This 99-second news update on Radio USA being brought to you by B2Bank of Mountain Iron and Buell. The Trump administration is ending deportation protections for more than 170,000 Salvadorans in the U.S. temporary protected status for El Salvador is scheduled to expire today, meaning those impacted could lose their legal status and work authorization. TPS allows people from countries facing war, natural disasters, or other extraordinary conditions to temporarily live and work legally in the U.S. President Trump is set to speak twice at the Republican National Committee's midterm convention in Dallas. Trump, already set to deliver tonight's keynote speech, will also deliver the closing address on tomorrow night's. Vice President Vance will headline the second night's keynote. And a Super Bowl rematch kicks off week one of the NFL season. The Seahawks raise their championship banner against the runner-up Patriots in Seattle tonight. The Hawks trounce the Pats 29-13 in a lopsided victory to hoist the Lombardi Trophy last season. Mostly sunny today, highs in the 60s and blustery winds. Then mostly clear overnights, lows in the 40s, winds continue. Right now, 61 degrees in Grand Rapids, 55 in Aurora, 58 in Hibbing and Virginia. 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

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Well, let's see. Lori Loughlin has filed for divorce from her husband of nearly 30 years. You know, it's not clear what her next move will be. But I hear she can get into any college that she wants.

by you. That's Luke Combs on your home for America's best country, 99.9 Radio USA. I'm Rolly D, in for Scott Hansen. It's 8:05. A forecast on the way before too much longer. Right now, Morgan Wallen, Wasted on You.

0: Parker McCollum on 99.9 Radio USA. It's 8:11, a forecast next. Music from Shaboozey and Jelly Roll 2. We'll also chat with the Grand Rapids Area Chamber of Commerce coming up in about 10 minutes. Right now, it seems like the most annoying things in life are also the most relatable. Someone online joked that he was, quote, heading to the inconvenience store and asked if anyone needed anything. Some of the best replies, a bag of chips that's mostly air, darn you, shrinkflation. Or how about the phone charger that you think is charging but never was? Why do 90% of phone cords have to be janky? Because they are. How about losing the end of the tape and then when you finally find it, it shreds in long annoying pieces? Yeah, that can be pretty terrible. There's some everyday inconveniences that Gen Z, blessedly, will never have to experience. Like quitting a video game because you ran out of quarters. Or re-spooling a cassette tape. Maybe abandoning your groceries at the cash register because you're all out of checks. Yeah, Gen Z can avoid that one.
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Mostly sunny on your midweek Wednesday. Highs near 68 degrees and blustery winds. Then mostly clear overnight tonight. Lows near 46. Winds hang around. Sunny tomorrow. Highs near 74 and breezy winds. 61 degrees in Grand Rapids right now. 58 in Virginia. 59 in Hibbing. And 57 degrees in Aurora. Showers in the vicinity of the Grand Rapids area. 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Amen.

0: So. From Dan and Shay, that's Say So on your home for America's Best Country, 99.9 Radio USA. Thanks so much for choosing to get your day started with us. An update from Northern News Now on the way. Music from Luke Bryan, too. Right now, with thanks to Grand Rapids State Bank, a Chamber Chat with the Grand Rapids Area Chamber of Commerce.
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0: 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Good morning.
3: Good morning, Raleigh. How are you?
0: Doing great, thanks. You know what? I think it's been a great start to September so far. Am I right?
3: Well, absolutely. We certainly can't complain about the weather coming into September.
0: Oh, that's for sure. It's been fantastic. And you know what? There is so much going on at the Grand Rapids Chamber. Tell us a bit about what you guys have been up to.
3: Well, coming up this Thursday, the 10th at 10 a.m. right here at the Chamber, we're going to have a ribbon cutting celebrating the new Chamber member and new organization, HFL Bookkeeping. Anybody is welcome to join us and welcome them to the Chamber family. Again, that's this Thursday, the 10th at 10 a.m. And then coming up next Monday, the 14th, is our regular monthly luncheon titled State of the Cities, Updates from Communities Across Our Area. We are going to welcome area mayors and city leaders into our luncheon that day to highlight their communities, share updates on current and upcoming projects, discuss opportunities for growth, address challenges or barriers affecting economic development. Again, that's Monday, the 14th, 11:45 at Timberlake Lodge in Grand Rapids. We're going to hear from the cities of Bovee, Cohasset, Coleraine, Deer River, Grand Rapids, and Hill City. Anybody is welcome to attend, but be sure to register. People can register for Chamber events at grandmn.com or give us a call at 326-6619. And then we have a couple of Chamber members who have submitted their member-to-member advertising. So I'd like to share those events. Coming up on Sunday, September 20th, NAMI of the Grand Rapids area is going to be participating in the NAMI Walk out of Clockhill Brewing Company. Registration's at 2:30. The 5K walk is at 3 o'clock. They are requesting businesses get involved because mental health matters, and spreading that awareness, especially through our businesses, is a powerful means to do that. If you're interested in participating with NAMI on that walk on the 20th, that's 999-7658 to call for questions. And then finally, Giants Ridge submitted an event coming up on Friday the 25th and Saturday the 26th, Honktoberfest 2026. Celebrate community, celebrate tradition, and celebrate Honktoberfest over at Giants Ridge.
0: All right. Well, there's always so much going on at the Grand Rapids Chamber of Commerce. April, what's it like to have some of the neighboring communities come together thinking about that luncheon on Monday? What's it like to be able to hear from them and collaborate?
3: Well, it's vital to have them all come together so that we can celebrate each other's successes and learn from each other's challenges. And we are stronger countywide than we are just the sum of one city. So having them all together in one room, under one roof, being able to share those challenges and those successes with the area businesses can only hopefully strengthen our entire region.
0: It's April from the Grand Rapids Area Chamber of Commerce. And where can people go if they want to find out more about your chamber and what they do?
3: Well, they can always give us a call at 326-6619. 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And if people are looking for events happening during the week or on the weekend, they can visit our sister businesses at ICTV's event calendar or visit Grand Rapids event calendar.
0: All right. Well, it's April from the Grand Rapids Chamber of Commerce. 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
5: Sweltering heat, summer storms, wind, and hail. How is your roof held up? A reminder that 90% of storm-related damage cannot be seen from the ground. With the high winds sweeping through the Twin Ports area, your roof may have been damaged. 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
7: From Northern News Now, I'm Anna Ekberg. This morning, we're following new developments in the case of Carson Peterson, the Superior teenager accused of shooting a rifle at deputies. The teenager will now remain in adult court. Yesterday, the Wisconsin Supreme Court denied the defense's petition to review Peterson's case in hopes of having it moved to juvenile court. In May of 2025, the then 13-year-old allegedly fired a rifle four times at deputies during what authorities called a mental health crisis. No officers were injured, and Peterson was arrested and charged as an adult with attempted first-degree intentional homicide. The adult charges were standard protocol in Wisconsin, given their severity, but the defense immediately moved to get the boy into juvenile court. Those efforts were denied by a circuit court judge and the Court of Appeals. The Supreme Court was essentially the last chance to have the case moved. Their denial to review is the end of the road, and the case will stay in adult court. Peterson is due back September 17th. Plus, as kids headed back to school yesterday, Minnesota Governor Tim Walz was in the Twin Cities serving lunch to students. Walz and other education leaders promoted Minnesota's free school meals program. This is the third year of the program, and state leaders say more than 450 million meals have been served since. According to Walz, families save on average of $1,000 per student each year. And he said the program ensures that no Minnesota kid goes hungry, and it also removes the stigma in school cafeterias. For more news, you can head to our website, northernnewsnow.com. I'm Anna Ekberg.
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0: to me at night normally. Where are you here this morning? Maybe wherever Scott sticks me, you just happen to catch me. Thanks so much for choosing to spend a little bit of time with us. And hey, with me too. Do you remember those mall brands that millennials couldn't wait to leave behind? Well, Gen Z, unsurprisingly, was bringing them back in a big way. Think of the brands like Juicy Couture, Dillia's, Gap, J. Crew, Coach, Victoria's Secret, K-Swiss. They're suddenly all cool again. Teens are hunting for vintage finds at thrift stores and snapping up reissued styles. I'd kind of like to know what's vintage here. Is this like, you know, late 2000s, early 2010s when Gen Zers were growing up? Is this millennial vintage? I don't know. Experts say nostalgia is driving this trend, even among Gen Zers who weren't around, for the 90s and early 2000s. Some call it borrowed nostalgia, as younger shoppers romanticize an era they never experienced. One recent survey found that nostalgia influences the purchases of many young adults, while others say these throwback brands offer comfort and a sense of connection during uncertain times. A sense of connection? That's okay then. I don't know. Personally, I don't think clothes offer a sense of connection, but maybe that's just me.
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0: Mostly sunny on your midweek Wednesday. Highs in the upper 60s and blustery winds. Then mostly clear overnight tonight with lows in the mid-40s. Winds continue. Sunny Thursday. Highs near 74 degrees and breezy winds. Get up-to-the-minute weather information online anytime at RadioUSA.com. 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Here's Taylor Swift. I knew it.

0: reminder to enjoy each and every moment, courtesy of Jason Aldean on 99.9 Radio USA. 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

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Love this one from Lauren Elena and Chase Matthew. It's All My Exes. Cole Swindell and John Party on the way.

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Go say hi to the four little...

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Actress Lori Loughlin has filed for divorce from her husband, Mossimo Giannulli. She's gone from Full House to the Big House, and now an empty house.

0: It's your home for America's best country, Radio USA. More of it on the way next. Right now, it's time for the scoop. 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
2: We're expecting a fairly dry day across the Iron Range today. There might be a couple little sprinkles that fly through the morning hours, but it should be very light if we see any activity. Otherwise, really just a mix of sun and clouds. Winds will be breezy out of the west and west-northwest at about 15 to 20 miles per hour, with some gusts upwards of about 30 miles per hour. Highs today will be into the 60s and 70s. With Northern News Now, I'm meteorologist Brendan Pham.
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I'm Rolly D. That does it for me. But Ben's in next for Charlie with more of America's Best Country. Give him some love, by the way. I think he does a great job. Scott Hansen is back tomorrow as well. Your favorite radio DJ here with you once again. Hey, thanks so much for spending some time with me over this last week. And I'll see ya next time.

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Scott will ask you a trivia question about a celebrity who's having a birthday. It's your chance to score the Northland Meal Deal from Papa Murphy's Pizza and 99.9 Radio USA.

0: Day Drinking on Radio USA. Houston New Watch brought to you by Arrowhead Transit. For over 50 years, it's been your ride. Looking for some Thursday night fun this September? The Hibbing Drama Boosters are hosting bingo every Thursday night at the Hibbing Elks, located at 1926 4th Avenue East in Hibbing. The first game is at 7 p.m. Come out for bingo and support the Hibbing Drama Boosters. 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
1: Sweltering heat, summer storms, wind, and hail. How is your roof held up? A reminder that 90% of storm-related damage cannot be seen from the ground. With the high winds sweeping through the Twin Ports area, your roof may have been damaged. 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

0: Parker McCollum, Handle One, you and America's Best Country Radio, USA. Right now, it's Horseback Cody Johnson.
1: He's a ranch hand in a pinch, man. Hotter than the red on the cattle brand. Cause she's a gold digger with a quick trigger. A cast iron skillet swinging lid flipper.

See you tonight on America's Best Country Radio USA. And coming up on Radio USA is some Chris Johnson, Riley Green, Jordan Davis, and Tracy Lawrence. But right now, it's Boston. On a train.

0: If the good die young on Radio USA. Here's a sink question for you. How long do you spend in the shower? And if it's around 60 minutes, apparently you're taking your time. One environmental scientist says that 3 minutes is enough to get clean. Maybe a couple minutes more if you're washing your hair. But here's the funny part. More than 40% of showers aren't really about getting clean. They're for relaxing, warming up, and enjoying that hot water. So maybe keep them a little bit shorter. And I think 10 minutes is a good amount of shower time. And if you shorten them, your water bill will definitely thank you.
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0: Be by you, Luke Combs on Radio USA. Ben filling in for Charlie this morning. Hope you're having a great morning so far. Right now, it's Blake Shelton, Gwen Stefani with Nobody But You.
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Dustin Lynch, Easy to Love on Radio USA. And speaking of something that's easy to love, that's teddy bears. And today is September 9th, which means it's National Teddy Bear Day. And did you know that your teddy bear was inspired by President Theodore Roosevelt during an 1802 bear hunt? Roosevelt refused to shoot a bear tied to a tree, and cartoonist inspired by the incident called the Brooklyn Toymaker to create the teddy bear. And get this, 40% of adults still sleep with

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0: 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People are quite happy to tip the driver, but also when you add a delivery fee, things start to add up.
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5: We're expecting a fairly dry day across the Iron Range today. There might be a couple little sprinkles that fly through the morning hours, but it should be very light if we see any activity. Otherwise, really just a mix of sun and clouds. Winds will be breezy out of the west and west-northwest at about 15 to 20 miles per hour with some gusts upwards of about 30.

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Catch Birthday Trivia with Scott Hansen weekday mornings at around 7:20. Scott will ask you a trivia question about a celebrity who's having a birthday. 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

0: 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For 50 years, it's been your ride. The St. Louis Law Enforcement Chaplains invite you to their 5th Annual Precision Double Rifle Elimination Shooting Tournament, Saturday, September 12th, at the Hibbing Rifle and Pistol Club. Registration begins at 8 a.m., with the tournament starting at 9. The entry fee is just $15. All rifle calibers are welcome, and prizes will be awarded to the top three shooters. Food and refreshments will also be available, with proceeds benefiting the St. Louis County Law Enforcement Chaplains. For more information, contact Chaplain Ruben Rusco at 218-590-5551.
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0: John Michael Montgomery on America's Best Country 99.9 Radio USA. And it seems like the most annoying things in life are also the most relatable. Someone joked online that they were heading into the inconvenience store and asked if anyone else needed anything. Like buying scissors only to find out you need another pair to get the package open. Also losing the end of tape, a mismatched Tupperware lids because you can never find the one you're looking for. Also a bag of chips that's 90% air, or a phone charger that looks like it's charging when it completely isn't. Also forgetting that the grocery store bag always rips.
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3: We're expecting a fairly dry day across the Iron Range today. There might be a couple little sprinkles that fly through the morning hours, but it should be very light if we see any activity. Otherwise, really just a mix of sun and clouds. Winds will be breezy out of the west and west-northwest at about 15 to 20 miles per hour, with some gusts upwards of about 30 miles per hour. Highs today will be into the 60s and 70s. With more news now, I'm meteorologist Brendan Pham.
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No pet, no trip. Apparently, that's the rule for a lot of pet owners. A new survey found 45% have actually skipped a travel opportunity because their furry friend couldn't come along. And nearly three-quarters would rather hit the road than fly just to bring their pet. Even crazier, 51% say traveling with their pet is better than traveling with another.

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0: My Church, Merritt Morris on 99.9 Radio USA. 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

America's Best Country, 99.9 Radio USA. And a fantasy football fever is a real. New ranking says Washington, D.C. is the most fantasy-obsessed football spot in America, more than twice the national average searches. Minnesota, Wisconsin, Massachusetts, and Pennsylvania follow close behind. And down south, college football apparently leaves

Country House Sam Hunt on 99.9 Radio USA. Scott Hansen has your McDonald's Quick Quiz Question weekday mornings at 6:40. It's your best chance to win some delicious food from McDonald's and 99.9 Radio USA.

0: Made in the Middle on 99.9 Radio USA. And apparently AI skills are quickly becoming the hottest thing you can put on your resume. A new survey says 57% of people see AI certifications as the new career currency, with millennials and Gen Z even being more convinced. But don't worry, human skills still matter. Problem solving, communications, patience, empathy, and emotional intelligence are all still things AI has a very tough time
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9: We're expecting a fairly dry day across the Iron Range today. There might be a couple little sprinkles that fly through the morning hours, but it should be very light if we see any activity. Otherwise, really just a mix of sun and clouds. Winds will be breezy out of the west and west-northwest at about 15 to 20 miles per hour, with some gusts upwards of about 30 miles per hour. Highs today will be into the 60s and 70s. With more news now, I'm meteorologist Brendan Pham.
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3: 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A reminder that 90% of storm-related damage cannot be seen from the ground. With the high winds sweeping through the Twin Ports area, your roof may have been damaged. 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

Barefoot Blue Jean Night, Jake Owen on 99.9. Coming up soon on Radio USA, it's some Riley Green, Russell Dickerson, Bailey Zimmerman, George Strait, but right now.

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6: We're expecting a fairly dry day across the Iron Range today. There might be a couple little sprinkles that fly through the morning hours, but it should be very light if we see any activity. Otherwise, really just a mix of sun and clouds. Winds will be breezy out of the west and west-northwest at about 15 to 20 miles per hour, with some gusts upwards of about 30 miles per hour. Highs today will be into the 60s and 70s. With more news now, I'm meteorologist Brendan Pham.

Luke Combs, 99.9 Radio USA. We're rolling through a Wednesday afternoon. Happy hump day to you. I'm Mike Dubord. Let's get the party started, shall we, with Old Dominion. Here's Hotel Key on America's Country.

99.9 Radio USA with Hardy and Lainey Wilson. Wait in the truck. Hardy just finished up that big 6-month tour. Says he plans on staying busy by getting back into the studio. He's working on new music. Says it's going to be the best thing he's ever put out. We'll keep you posted. Luke Bryan, Country and She Knows It on America's Country.

Dylan Scott, what he'll never have. 99.9 Radio USA, Miss Ella Lang is choosing Texas on the way in just a few. We'll check in with Kenny Chesney right now, Flatland Calvary. Here's Never Coming Back on America's Country Radio USA.

99 Radio USA, Miss Ella Langley's Choosing Texas, 21 weeks at number one of the Billboard Hot 100. If she does it another week, she will tie Mariah Carey's record for the longest run at number one. Here's Kenny Chesney, Summertime.

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Second hand from a dealer in Atlanta, I rode up with Daddy when he went there to get her.

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Zach Top South of Sanity on the way. But first, John Party got a little dirt on his boots on America's country.

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That's Morgan Wallen, 99.9 Radio USA, rolling through a hump day afternoon. I'm Mike Dubord. Graylin James, Water at a Wedding, coming up in just a few. But first, Dierks Bentley is living on America's country.

Die a Happy Man. That's Thomas Rhett, 99.9 Radio USA. Mr. Scotty McCreary on the way in just a few. Going to check in with Luke Combs and Lainey Wilson right around the corner. Right now it's Dan and Shay. Here's Say So on America's Country Radio USA.

Scotty McCreary, damn straight, 99.9 Radio USA. A little rain this morning, sunshine this afternoon. That sunshine's going to continue through tomorrow. I'll take it. Luke Combs says it's time to rethink some things on America.

potato. Lainey Wilson, 99.9 Radio USA, with Gwen Stefani, shared a heartfelt tribute on Instagram, announcing that their beloved dog, Betty, has passed away at the age of 18. Betty originally belonged to Shelton before he began dating Stefani. Here's Blake now with all about tonight.

all about tonight. Blake Shelton, 99.9 Radio USA. Congratulations are in order. Megan Patrick and Mitchell Tenpenny have welcomed a baby girl. The country singers, who married in a rustic farm wedding in Tennessee in 2022, have named the young one Ember James to honor family. Here's Kenny Chesney.

0: do. That's Sawyer Brown, 99.9 Radio USA with your scoop of the day. Here's what's going on around the neighborhood. BG's Bar and Grill in Montanier, they, of course, open daily at 11 a.m. Today's special, how about the club wrap with fries, just $13.95, and their soup of the day is the French onion. 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
13: We're expecting a fairly dry day across the Iron Range today. There might be a couple little sprinkles that fly through the morning hours, but it should be very light if we see any activity. Otherwise, really just a mix of sun and clouds. Winds will be breezy out of the west and west-northwest at about 15 to 20 miles per hour, with some gusts upwards of about 30 miles per hour. Highs today will be into the 60s and 70s. With more news now, I'm meteorologist Brendan Pham.
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John Morgan, 99.9 Radio USA. Mike Dubord and you roll it to a Wednesday afternoon. Happy Hump Day to you. Shane Prophet on the way, but first, music continues, this time with Kip Moore. Here, She's Mine, 99.9 Radio USA, America's country.

Country, 99.9 Radio USA with Ella Langley and Morgan Wallen. Ella recently celebrating a sold-out emotional doubleheader homecoming at Neville Arena in Auburn, Alabama. You heard me mention earlier that choosing Texas 21 weeks at number one. Here she is with I Can't Love You Anymore on America's Country.

0: rocking in night shift. John Party, 99.9 Radio USA, where Scott Hansen's got your McDonald's quick quiz question. Does it every weekday morning at about 6:40 a.m. Another chance for you to win some delicious food from our good friends at McDonald's and 99.9 Radio USA.
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Tucker Wetmore's Burnett on the way. We'll check in with Eric Church and Stella Lefty. Right now, Parker McCollum, Killing Me, America's Country, Radio USA.

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Mistella Lefty and her big hit Boston on the way in just a few. Got a request for Big Dog Daddy Toby Keith. How do you like me now? Right around the corner. But first, Eric Church. Here's Guys Like Me on America's Country. This is Radio USA.

0: Preach on, Toby. 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
5: We're expecting a fairly dry day across the Iron Range today. There might be a couple little sprinkles that fly through the morning hours, but it should be very light if we see any activity. Otherwise, really just a mix of sun and clouds. Winds will be breezy out of the west and west-northwest at about 15 to 20 miles per hour, with some gusts upwards of about 30 miles per hour. Highs today will be into the 60s and 70s. With more news now, I'm meteorologist Brendan Pham.
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Yourself a Woman, 99.9 Radio USA. Mike Dubord and you rolling through a hump day afternoon with Chase Matthew on the way. Right now, Jordan Davis. Next thing you know, on America's Country.

Chase Matthew is holding it down. 99.9 Radio USA. Got the Zach Brown Band with Jimmy Buffett knee deep on the way. Right now it's Cody Johnson with The Fall on America's Country Radio USA.

Zach Brown Band, Jimmy Buffett are knee-deep. 99.9 Radio USA, Morgan Wallen, Thought You Should Know. On the way in just a few, we'll check in with Casey Musgraves. Our name is Ella Langley. Here's Lovin' Life Again. This is America's country.

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0: 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Brooks and Dunn right around the corner. But first, Luke Combs, here's Be By You on America's Country.

0: Brooks and Dunn, Neon Moon, 99.9 Radio USA, where you can still win $10 in free play out at the Fun Zone Arcade at the Pizza Ranch at the Gracious Shopping Center on Hibbing when our very own Scott Hansen plays Name That TV Show theme song every weekday morning at about 7:40 a.m. right here, 99.9 Radio USA.
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12: We're expecting a fairly dry day across the Iron Range today. There might be a couple little sprinkles that fly through the morning hours, but it should be very light if we see any activity. Otherwise, really just a mix of sun and clouds. Winds will be breezy out of the west and west-northwest at about 15 to 20 miles per hour, with some gusts upwards of about 30 miles per hour. Highs today will be into the 60s and 70s. With Northern News Now, I'm meteorologist Brendan Pham.
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